to return one day. But in your present state, you may as well not be here at all. You wear a thin disguise, it's from yourself you hide.

0: want you to get together. 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I want you to get together. I want you to get together.
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1: In the economic sphere, the well-conceived and well-intentioned private education program. President.

Talk with me now, let me see through your eyes where there is so much life. We are biding our time for these myths to unwind, for these changes we will confront. So please beware with every place that you head, and look to your soul for these things that you know. For the trees that we see cannot forever breathe.

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I'll call the first one and the other. These birds witness.

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And while searching hard in the cupboard for your fanciest dress,

say that it's true. Ain't you worried that you're making the news? Did you bury it deep? It gon' smell in the week. You got red hands in the sink. Your neighbors gon' talk. You better be off, never be seen. Start a new life, pretend you never bloodied that. 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Ready to feast, cause he's just begging to eat. Don't trick him, you can just give him a treat. 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

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It's never good enough. 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
0: President, Notion Al,
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You hunting or you gathering? Life's tapestry is tattering. 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Kept it bottled in. We was dealt so many losses that we gotta win. Kept it bottled in. We was dealt so many losses that we gotta win. Kept it bottled in. We was dealt so many losses that we gotta win. Kept it bottled in. We was dealt so many losses that we gotta win.

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2: What the fuck does aïe, aïe, aïe even mean?
1: Bro, all of them.
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4: Yep. 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

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I just drink two Guinness and I go and I kick back and I meditate.

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Let me tell y'all. Let me tell the people what that good time girl will do.